0: Energy Bremen. 33% mehr Abwechslung als alle anderen Radiosender auf der Welt.
1: I'm from the east side of America, where we choose pride over character. And we can pick sides, but this is us, this is us, this is. I live on the west side of America, where they spin lies into fairy dust. And

0: Energy Brim.
1: Let's get the party started. See you at the bar, you was hardly talking. That's when I knew that your heart was scarring. Friends to lovers need a part to star in. Like, wait, babe, let me.

One day, this nation will rise up, live out the true meaning of its creed. I have a dream.